0: Divine Apura.
1: Yeah, you already know who it is. We're taking it higher. We're setting the fire.
2: Oh yeah.
1: We're taking it higher.
2: Con la hagana. Run out on the track.
1: Let's get it.
2: Ambo mage kate saddane.
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2: wa vekatu karagannawa.